0: Pierre Farmery is charged with the second-degree murder of Jean-Luc Levesque. He has been in custody for a couple of months, but following a hearing this week, he was released on $10,000 bail. He didn't have to put down a deposit, but did have to provide someone to guarantee that amount. His co-accused, Christopher John Tether, is charged with manslaughter and has been on bail since April 25th. A third accused, Wesley Ryan Puichoff, is also charged with manslaughter and remains in custody pending a bail hearing. Levesque was found unresponsive outside a bank in Castlegar in 2022. The cause of his death hasn't been revealed.
1: Construction is about to ramp up again at Nelson's long-delayed Waterview Retirement Resort on Vernon Street. Developer Venture Living says it secured new financing in June and expects work to pick up on the site in the coming weeks. The 125-unit seniors housing project is now expected to be finished in spring of 2027. It was originally expected to open in 2024, but was delayed while the company worked to replace its original financing. Christina Lake's investment in a Grand Forks medical clinic is being viewed through an economic development lens. The Christina Gateway Community Development Association is providing $18,000 towards the clinic's fixed costs. Economic Development Manager Tracy McGregor says they hope it helps bring people and businesses to the area.
2: And so we looked at this as an opportunity to really solidify what I would call one of the core pillars for either citizen attraction or business attraction when it comes to deciding whether to move to our community, and that's having access to primary care.
1: The City of Grand Forks and Rural Boundary Regional Directors are also putting up money. The deal runs through May of next year and is intended to help lure medical staff to the area. The City of Grand Forks paid 5.9% more in wages and expenses in 2025 than a year earlier. More from Kate Brown.
3: The city's total payroll in wages and expenses last year was $4.6 million. That's according to the annual statement of financial information. That's up $254,000 from the year before. 16 employees earned at least $100,000 each versus 11 in 2024, and 37 employees made at least $75,000 compared to 34 a year earlier. Elected officials made a combined $158,000 in salary and expenses in 2025. That was up about $4,000.
1: A sweeping new agreement between BC and Ottawa includes a promise to preserve the federal ban on oil tankers in BC's northern waters. Alberta Premier Danielle Smith has called for the tanker ban to be lifted as she proposes a new pipeline to the West Coast. BC Premier David Eby pushed back on the idea that the deal seeks to appease the province as Alberta and Ottawa press forward with a pipeline proposal that BC does not support.
4: This is a BC agreement about BC projects. It, on our math, approaches $20 billion in commitments to this province.
1: The new agreement includes funding for BC projects and commitments around steel, softwood, skilled trades, and childcare.
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1: Alex Ovechkin will be back for one more season. The Great Eight signed for $4.25 million with the Washington Capitals this morning with a bunch of stat-driven bonuses. The winger will be turning 41 when the regular season starts this year. Meanwhile, the Raptors locked up head coach Darko Rajokovic to a multi-year extension. The 47-year-old made his head coaching debut with the Raptors 3 years ago and is coming off his best season at 46-36 and a playoff berth against the Cavaliers. And finally, week five of the CFL kicks off tonight with Toronto and Calgary.
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1: Single lane traffic is in effect on a section of Highway 3 between Castlegar and Christina Lake weekdays until 7 p.m. In our weather forecast, partly cloudy tonight, dropping down to 11. Mainly sunny tomorrow afternoon with a high of 28. Cloudy periods dropping down to 11 again tomorrow night and sunny with a high of 29 for Saturday. I'm Storm Lenny.
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0: Nobody Soldier and Hozier. Well, I see that somebody was talking about running into three cougars, mountain lions, while they were on their bike. It startled them, and they ran into the bush out by the parkade. Like, holy moly. That's not what you're expecting when you're riding your bike, and all of a sudden, oh, hello. But I guess it's a good reminder. Like, we're always talking about bears. Seen a bear behind a dumpster. Well, yeah, probably. But when you're going for a bike ride and then all of a sudden you're at Mountain Park Car Park and then there's three of them and they scare off and run into the bush, yeah, that would throw you off a little bit. But a good reminder that, you know, they're out and about and we should do our part to be safe. We're always thinking about bears, but honestly, I've run into those and you back up. But the cougars are a whole other ballgame.
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2: 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I'm Rob Morrison, Member of Parliament for Columbia Kootenai, Southern Rockies. 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

0: That's He Got Me with Judy Brown right here on 103.5 The Bridge. Good afternoon, Sean Ackerling. The Furious is playing tonight at 8 o'clock. It's going to be underway. For those that want to check out that film, it's The Final Row. And then tomorrow, Disclosure Day, Steven Spielberg's film will be underway over at the Shoebox Civic Theater.ca for the upcoming shows, dates, and times.
1: 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Nelson's Vibe.

0: Big Feelings and the Arkells on the bridge. Today, it is the 2nd of July in 2026. You get 80 maybe on the spinning rock, so you might as well enjoy it. It's a gift. That's why it is called the present. And you got to treat it like a gift. Even if it doesn't feel like one was today, it is. And that silver lining will show if today wasn't so fantastic. Have a great rest of your night, and I'll see you tomorrow.
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1: I'm Storm Lenny. The BC Nurses Union says it has launched job action across the province after issuing a 72-hour strike notice earlier this week. It says nurses will no longer perform non-nursing duties and will refuse non-essential overtime hours. BCNU says its job action will escalate in the coming days if the province doesn't present an acceptable offer. Nurses voted to reject a tentative agreement reached with the province in May. Health Minister Josie Osborne said Monday she respects the decision by union members to take job action and that people will continue to get the health care they need. Bail has been granted to one of the co-accused in a Castlegar homicide. Josiah Spiker reports.
2: Jesse Pierre Farmery is charged with the second-degree murder of Jean-Luc Levesque. He has been in custody for a couple of months, but following a hearing this week, he was released on $10,000 bail. He didn't have to put down a deposit, but did have to provide someone to guarantee that amount. His co-accused, Christopher John Tether, is charged with manslaughter and has been on bail since April 25th. A third accused, Wesley Ryan Puichoff, is also charged with manslaughter and remains in custody pending a bail hearing. Levesque was found unresponsive outside a bank in Castlegar in 2022. The cause of his death hasn't been revealed.
1: Construction is about to ramp up again at Nelson's long-delayed Waterview Retirement Resort on Vernon Street. Developer Venture Living says it secured new financing in June and expects work to pick up on the site in the coming weeks. The 125-unit seniors housing project is now expected to be finished in spring of 2027. It was originally expected to open in 2024, but was delayed while the company worked to replace its original financing. Christina Lake's investment in a Grand Forks medical clinic is being viewed through an economic development lens. The Christina Gateway Community Development Association is providing $18,000 towards the clinic's fixed costs. Economic Development Manager Tracy McCrager says they hope it helps bring people and businesses to the area.
3: And so we looked at this as an opportunity to really solidify what I would call one of the core pillars for either citizen attraction or business attraction when it comes to deciding whether to move to our community, and that's having access to primary care.
1: The City of Grand Forks and Rural Boundary Regional Directors are also putting up money. The deal runs through May of next year and is intended to help lure medical staff to the area. The City of Grand Forks paid 5.9% more in wages and expenses in 2025 than a year earlier. More from Kate Brown.
4: The city's total payroll in wages and expenses last year was $4.6 million. That's according to the annual statement of financial information. That's up $254,000 from the year before. 16 employees earned at least $100,000 each versus 11 in 2024, and 37 employees made at least $75,000 compared to 34 a year earlier. Elected officials made a combined $158,000 in salary and expenses in 2025. That was up about $4,000.
1: A sweeping new agreement between BC and Ottawa includes a promise to preserve the federal ban on oil tankers in BC's northern waters. Alberta Premier Danielle Smith has called for the tanker ban to be lifted as she proposes a new pipeline to the West Coast. BC Premier David Eby pushed back on the idea that the deal seeks to appease the province as Alberta and Ottawa press forward with a pipeline proposal that BC does not support.
5: This is a BC agreement about BC projects. It, on our math, approaches $20 billion in commitments to this province.
1: The new agreement includes funding for BC projects and commitments around steel, softwood, skilled trades, and childcare.
0: Be the first to know. 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
1: Alex Ovechkin will be back for one more season. The Great Eight signed for $4.25 million with the Washington Capitals this morning with a bunch of stat-driven bonuses. The winger will be turning 41 when the regular season starts this year. Meanwhile, the Raptors locked up head coach Darko Rajokovic to a multi-year extension. The 47-year-old made his head coaching debut with the Raptors 3 years ago and is coming off his best season at 46-36 and a playoff berth against the Cavaliers. And finally, week five of the CFL kicks off tonight with Toronto and Calgary.
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1: Single lane traffic is in effect on a section of Highway 3 between Castlegar and Christina Lake weekdays until 7 p.m. In our weather forecast, partly cloudy tonight, dropping down to 11. Mainly sunny tomorrow afternoon with a high of 28. Cloudy periods dropping down to 11 again tomorrow night and sunny with a high of 29 for Saturday. I'm Storm Lenny.
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1: 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I'm Rob Morrison, Member of Parliament for Columbia Kootenai, Southern Rockies. 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
1: 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I'm Rob Morrison, Member of Parliament for Columbia, Kootenay, Southern Rockies. 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

0: it's Madeline Gretzky for Nelson Ford. My dad says my first job should be on the lot washing cars. He says it builds work ethic and character. I think I should be the assistant to the general manager. Nelson Ford Sales. I get it. I might work here too.
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1: I'm Greg Nesteroff. Bail has been granted to one of the co-accused in a Castlegar homicide. Josiah Spiker reports.
2: Jesse Pierre Farmery is charged with the second-degree murder of Jean-Luc Levesque. He has been in custody for a couple of months, but following a hearing this week, he was released on $10,000 bail. He didn't have to put down a deposit, but did have to provide someone to guarantee that amount. His co-accused, Christopher John Tether, is charged with manslaughter and has been on bail since April 25th. A third accused, Wesley Ryan Puichoff, is also charged with manslaughter and remains in custody pending a bail hearing. Levesque was found unresponsive outside a bank in Castlegar in 2022. The cause of his death hasn't been revealed.
1: Construction is about to ramp up again at Nelson's long-delayed Waterview Retirement Resort on Vernon Street. Developer Venture Living says it secured new financing in June and expects work to pick up on the site in the coming weeks. The 125-unit seniors housing project is now expected to be finished in the spring of 2027. It was originally expected to open in 2024, but was delayed while the company worked to replace its original financing. The city of Nelson paid out more than $18.2 million in salaries and employee expenses last year, about $1.5 million more than the year before. The city's annual statement of financial information shows 128 employees earned more than $75,000 each, up from 112 in 2024. Mayor Janice Morrison says more employees are appearing on the report because the provincial reporting threshold is outdated.
3: I think it was 75,000 when I was on council in 1999. That is a ridiculous figure to have there, given the escalation in costs and the greatness of wage improvements over time.
1: She says the city has been lobbying the province to raise the threshold to 100,000 instead. Canada and BC have signed an agreement with billions in federal support for provincial major projects, infrastructure, and more. Prime Minister Mark Carney made the announcement in Vancouver alongside Premier David Eby.
4: This agreement is comprehensive, it's ambitious, and it will help transform the entire Canadian economy.
1: It includes a promise to uphold the federal oil tanker ban off BC's north coast. It's not yet clear what that would mean for Alberta's proposal for a new pipeline to the west coast. The BC Nurses Union has launched job action across the province.
5: The union issued a 72-hour strike notice earlier this week. It says nurses are no longer performing non-nursing duties and will refuse all non-essential overtime hours. BCNU says it will escalate job action if the province doesn't return to the table with an acceptable offer. The BC Labor Relations Board mandates minimum levels of service that must be maintained for essential services like nursing. Emily Joveski, Vista News, Victoria.
1: And Kootenay Boundary Regional Fire Rescue celebrated the arrival of its new wildland trucks this week, and one of them was soon called away.
6: A campfire near the boat launch, close to the intersection of Taylor Street and Columbia Avenue.
1: Regional Chief Dan Derby says it wasn't the truck's first call either.
7: The trail truck has responded to two wildfires within essentially a week. We're using them for medical calls, so that's going to really relieve wear and tear on our large apparatus, which will be a big benefit.
1: The other trucks will be stationed in Rossland and Fruitvale.
0: Be the first to know. 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
8: The Blue Jays are as close to the Kootenays as ever, with them in Seattle for the next 3 days for a series against the Mariners. Toronto has been struggling as of late with only 3 wins over their past 10 games, while Seattle is battling for first place in their division with the Texas Rangers. Meanwhile, Mad Max Scherzer is set to start for the Vancouver Canadiens tonight. The 41-year-old veteran has been battling injuries all season and has only been able to appear in one MLB game over the past 3 months. The Canadiens are 5-6 this season. Finally, the Raptors have agreed to bring back Kyle Lowry for a one-day contract to retire where it all started. The 6-time All-Star is expected to have his number to be retired sometime this year as well, becoming only the second player ever to have that honor in Toronto Raptors history.
0: The Bridge Weather.
8: Should be clearing as the day goes along for today. Still going to get some clouds lingering around, but overall, they should do us no harm. As for tomorrow, we're expecting it to be mainly sunny and only getting nicer. Crystal clear skies by Sunday, and by next work week, well, you can expect the temperature slowly to start rising to those low to mid-30s. Today, you can expect a high of 28.
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You've done it there, my friend. You have made it officially to Friday, which was relatively a somewhat easy task, I hope, because we had that day off right in the middle of the week. But regardless, if you had that day off or you didn't, we've officially reached to the pinnacle. Saturday and Sunday right around the corner, and looking to be a pretty darn nice one as well. We are expecting the cloud to be lingering around a little bit throughout the day today, but overall clearing up more and more, getting back to that sun, and like I said in the weather report, getting back to that nice hot weather. Low 30s, if not mid 30s by next work week. Yes, please. It's been far, far too long of us just sitting here waiting patiently for summer to officially catch up to us.

0: Well, I cannot believe it, but I'm happy to say that according to the Southeast Fire Center's wildfire map, there is nothing, zilch, no wildfires in our entire area to worry about. There's nothing being held, there's nothing that's, you know, out of control, nothing at all. And I'm saying this because I know for a fact it's not going to last. I mean, you know for a fact it's not going to be lasting either. So do you know what to do in the face of a wildfire in and around our community or somewhere close to home? If you do, great. But even if you do, I still urge you to go down to Lakeside Park next Thursday for a nice community wildfire awareness day hosted by the Southeast Fire Center, hosted by a bunch of Nelson local fire rescue and a whole lot more. Great tips, great tricks of keeping yourself safe, keeping your family safe, keeping your neighbors safe as well, all with a delicious barbecue and some fun activities for the entire family as well. Welcoming all to attend next Thursday, July the 9th from 2 through 6.
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1: I'm Greg Nesteroff. Two of the three men accused in a Castlegar homicide are now out on bail. More from Josiah Spiker.
2: The trio are accused in the 2022 death of Jean-Luc Levesque. He was found unresponsive outside a bank. Jesse Pierre Farmery is charged with second-degree murder. He had been in custody since his arrest on April 25th, but he was released this week on $10,000 bail. Co-accused Christopher John Tether had already been released. He's accused of manslaughter. The third man, who is also charged with manslaughter, remains in custody. Wesley Ryan Puichoff is still waiting for his bail hearing.
1: After years of delays, construction is set to pick up again at Nelson's Waterview Retirement Resort on Vernon Street. Developer Venture Living says new financing is now in place, clearing the way for work to resume within the coming weeks. The 125-unit seniors housing project is now expected to be finished by spring 2027. The project was supposed to be finished in 2024, but was delayed while the company worked to secure new financing. The city of Nelson wants the province to update how municipal salaries are publicly reported. The city's 2025 Statement of Financial Information lists 128 employees who earned more than $75,000 last year. Under provincial rules, municipalities are required to publicly disclose any employee who earns above that threshold. Mayor Janice Morrison says the city has been lobbying to change that.
3: $100,000 would be a much more reasonable number. You know, we have lobbied in the past. It's not on our agenda this year when we're going to UBCM. But it's always there as something to lobby for.
1: Overall, the city paid just over $18.2 million in salaries and employee expenses last year, about $1.5 million more than 2024. A sweeping new agreement between BC and Ottawa includes a promise to preserve the federal ban on oil tankers in BC's northern waters. Alberta Premier Danielle Smith has called for the tanker ban to be lifted as she proposes a new pipeline to the West Coast. BC Premier David Eby pushed back on the idea that the deal seeks to appease the province as Alberta and Ottawa press forward with a pipeline proposal.
4: This is a BC agreement about BC projects. It, on our math, approaches $20 billion in commitments to this province.
1: The new agreement includes funding for BC projects and commitments around steel, softwood, skilled trades, and childcare. The BC Nurses Union has launched job action across the province after issuing 72-hour strike notice this week. The union says nurses will no longer perform non-nursing duties and will refuse all non-essential overtime hours. The union says its job action will escalate in the coming days if the province doesn't present an acceptable offer. Nurses rejected a tentative agreement reached in May. And a celebration this week of the three new wildland fire trucks that are now part of Kootenay Boundary Regional Fire Rescue's fleet. It wasn't long before one of those trucks had to go to a call.
5: 374 Unit Crew for a campfire near the boat launch close to Taylor Street and Columbia Avenue.
1: Regional Chief Dan Derby says the trail truck has already responded to a couple of wildfires, and it'll go to medical calls, which will mean less wear and tear on their larger vehicles.
6: These are a huge improvement for the community, and that's why we wanted to do this.
1: The trucks cost about $800,000 combined. The Columbia Basin Trust paid for about half of that.
0: For these stories and more, visit MyNelsonNow.com.
7: The Blue Jays are as close to the Kootenays as ever, with them in Seattle for the next 3 days for a series against the Mariners. Toronto has been struggling as of late with only 3 wins over their past 10 games, while Seattle is battling for first place in their division with the Texas Rangers. Meanwhile, Mad Max Scherzer is set to start for the Vancouver Canadiens tonight. The 41-year-old veteran has been battling injuries all season and has only been able to appear in one MLB game over the past 3 months. The Canadiens are 5-6 this season. Finally, the Raptors have agreed to bring back Kyle Lowry for a one-day contract to retire where it all started. The 6-time All-Star is expected to have his number to be retired sometime this year as well, becoming only the second player ever to have that honor in Toronto Raptors history.
0: The Bridge Weather.
7: Should be clearing as the day goes along for today. Still going to get some clouds lingering around, but overall, they should do us no harm. As for tomorrow, we're expecting it to be mainly sunny and only getting nicer. Crystal clear skies by Sunday. And by next work week, well, you can expect the temperature slowly to start rising to those low to mid-30s. Today, you can expect a high of 28.
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0: The great Talel McBrayer here on the bridge. And of course, that was the conversation. 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

0: Well, it's time for What's Trending, where we look at the trends, drop the D and add the T, because ladies and gentlemen, that is indeed me. And there's definitely a very popular couple in the world right now. And no, it's not the Coldplay couple. This couple actually is, you know, spreading their love all across New York and shouting it from the top of the Empire State Building. And no, I'm not talking about like the top floor. I'm not talking about the roof. I'm talking about that they climbed onto the roof, climbed onto an antenna on top of the roof to get as far up as they could on the nearly 1,500-foot structure, all for some nice Instagram photos, but also to share their lovely message of when the power of love beats love of power, then the world will know peace, with a fantastic banner. Now, I do like the sentiment, but I know what they did was A, extremely illegal, B, extremely dangerous, and C, trumping all of them, extremely unrealistically like to be recreated in any way whatsoever. Think about this, there, guys. If you're like me right now, if you're like any of us out there that are single, and whenever we do end up popping the question, ideally to that woman that we love, that we want to spend the rest of our lives with, she's going to look directly at us and go, well, you're not doing it at the top of the Empire State Building, so really, how much do you love me?
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Can you believe that the weekend is already here? Kind of feels weird with, you know, that day off right in the middle of the week. But hey, all that we gotta do is speed up the clock the best that we can to make it to 5 o'clock, and then we can enjoy a beautiful weekend where we're expecting nearly highs of 30 degrees. I'll be sure to give you the full forecast after sports, weather, and Vampire Weekend next.

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1: I'm Greg Nesteroff. Bail has been granted to one of the co-accused in a Castlegar homicide. Josiah Spiker reports.
2: Jesse Pierre Farmery is charged with the second-degree murder of Jean-Luc Levesque. He has been in custody for a couple of months, but following a hearing this week, he was released on $10,000 bail. He didn't have to put down a deposit, but did have to provide someone to guarantee that amount. His co-accused, Christopher John Tether, is charged with manslaughter and has been on bail since April 25th. A third accused, Wesley Ryan Puichoff, is also charged with manslaughter and remains in custody pending a bail hearing. Levesque was found unresponsive outside a bank in Castlegar in 2022. The cause of his death hasn't been revealed.
1: Construction is about to ramp up again at Nelson's long-delayed Waterview Retirement Resort on Vernon Street. Developer Venture Living says it secured new financing in June and expects work to pick up on the site in the coming weeks. The 125-unit seniors housing project is now expected to be finished in the spring of 2027. It was originally expected to open in 2024, but was delayed while the company worked to replace its original financing. The city of Nelson paid out more than $18.2 million in salaries and employee expenses last year, about $1.5 million more than the year before. The city's annual statement of financial information shows 128 employees earned more than $75,000 each, up from 112 in 2024. Mayor Janice Morrison says more employees are appearing on the report because the provincial reporting threshold is outdated.
3: I think it was 75,000 when I was on council in 1999. Wow. That is a ridiculous figure to have there, given the escalation in costs and the greatness of wage improvements over time.
1: She says the city has been lobbying the province to raise the threshold to 100,000 instead. Canada and BC have signed an agreement with billions in federal support for provincial major projects, infrastructure, and more. Prime Minister Mark Carney made the announcement in Vancouver alongside Premier David Eby.
4: This agreement is comprehensive, it's ambitious, and it will help transform the entire Canadian economy.
1: It includes a promise to uphold the federal oil tanker ban off BC's north coast. It's not yet clear what that would mean for Alberta's proposal for a new pipeline to the west coast. The BC Nurses Union has launched job action across the province.
5: The union issued a 72-hour strike notice earlier this week. It says nurses are no longer performing non-nursing duties and will refuse all non-essential overtime hours. BCNU says it will escalate job action if the province doesn't return to the table with an acceptable offer. The BC Labor Relations Board mandates minimum levels of service that must be maintained for essential services like nursing. Emily Joveski, Vista News, Victoria.
1: And Kootenay Boundary Regional Fire Rescue celebrated the arrival of its new wildland trucks this week, and one of them was soon called away.
6: A campfire near the boat launch, close to the intersection of Taylor Street and Columbia Avenue.
1: Regional Chief Dan Derby says it wasn't the truck's first call either.
7: The trail truck has responded to two wildfires within essentially a week. We're using them for medical calls, so that's going to really relieve wear and tear on our large apparatus, which will be a big benefit.
1: The other trucks will be stationed in Rossland and Fruitvale.
0: Be the first to know. 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
8: The Blue Jays are as close to the Kootenays as ever, with them in Seattle for the next 3 days for a series against the Mariners. Toronto has been struggling as of late with only 3 wins over their past 10 games, while Seattle is battling for first place in their division with the Texas Rangers. Meanwhile, Mad Max Scherzer is set to start for the Vancouver Canadiens tonight. The 41-year-old veteran has been battling injuries all season and has only been able to appear in one MLB game over the past 3 months. The Canadiens are 5-6 this season. Finally, the Raptors have agreed to bring back Kyle Lowry for a one-day contract to retire where it all started. The 6-time All-Star is expected to have his number to be retired sometime this year as well, becoming only the second player ever to have that honor in Toronto Raptors history.
0: The Bridge Weather.
8: Should be clearing as the day goes along for today. Still going to get some clouds lingering around, but overall, they should do us no harm. As for tomorrow, we're expecting it to be mainly sunny and only getting nicer. Crystal clear skies by Sunday. And by next work week, well, you can expect the temperature slowly to start rising to those low to mid-30s. Today, you can expect a high of 28.
0: The Bridge Breakfast with Trent. 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And drive the

History by Jane Carmelamo. And while I was doing my prep earlier on this morning, I got a nice invite from her for a show that she's doing out in Rosslyn later on this month. And I sat there thinking when I was reading the invite, I'm like, man, wouldn't it be nice if her and the Interbeings went on tour or something like that? But then I started thinking, I'm like, well, it's summertime right now, so she's probably not, you know, doing too much when it comes to the working thing. Maybe she is going on tour. Looking into it, and wouldn't you know, yes, indeed she is. In fact, she's heading out towards Revelstoke, probably later on today, to be going out there and performing live outside for Revy. And of course, we'll be coming back here to Nelson to perform at the Royal on July the 16th. All part of the Interbeings summer tour. Definitely make sure that you go and pick up tickets for her show at the Royal, or keep it in the back of your mind that she's also going to be performing at both Nelson night markets this year. So there's going to be ample opportunities to go and see her, and I highly recommend that you do, because let me tell you, seeing her in person perform is absolutely amazing.

0: Well, if I wet your whistle by talking about the night markets, the very first one here is going to be happening on July 24th. And you might be sitting there going, Trent, that's 3 weeks from today. It might be 3 weeks, but let me tell you, if July is anything like it was June, it's going to feel like it's only been like 3 days. And before you know it, it's going to be here. You're not going to have the babysitter booked. So unfortunately, you're going to have to stay home with the kid. And even if you can get that last minute babysitter, maybe you already agreed to do something with the in-laws on the Saturday or the Sunday or something like that. And you don't want to do that. You want to go and enjoy a fantastic full night. That's a multi-block party right throughout the downtown core here in Nelson. The 200 and 400 block of Baker. All gets blocked off, all with tons of vendors, great food, great drinks. The patios are buzzing, and it seems like every single corner has its own little entertainment value. So come on by, say hi. It's a free event, and it's welcome for everyone to do so. July 24th, Friday, for the Nelson Night Market.
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1: I'm Greg Nesteroff. Two of the three men accused in a Castlegar homicide are now out on bail. More from Josiah Spiker.
2: The trio are accused in the 2022 death of Jean-Luc Levesque. He was found unresponsive outside a bank. Jesse Pierre Farmery is charged with second-degree murder. He had been in custody since his arrest on April 25th, but he was released this week on $10,000 bail. Co-accused Christopher John Tether had already been released. He's accused of manslaughter. The third man, who was also charged with manslaughter, remains in custody. Wesley Ryan Puichoff is still waiting for his bail hearing.
1: After years of delays, construction is set to pick up again at Nelson's Waterview Retirement Resort on Vernon Street. Developer Venture Living says new financing is now in place, clearing the way for work to resume within the coming weeks. The 125-unit seniors housing project is now expected to be finished by spring 2027. The project was supposed to be finished in 2024, but was delayed while the company worked to secure new financing. The city of Nelson wants the province to update how municipal salaries are publicly reported. The city's 2025 Statement of Financial Information lists 128 employees who earned more than $75,000 last year. Under provincial rules, municipalities are required to publicly disclose any employee who earns above that threshold. Mayor Janice Morrison says the city has been lobbying to change that.
3: $100,000 would be a much more reasonable number. You know, we have lobbied in the past. It's not on our agenda this year when we're going to UBCM. But it's always there as something to lobby for.
1: Overall, the city paid just over $18.2 million in salaries and employee expenses last year, about $1.5 million more than 2024. A sweeping new agreement between BC and Ottawa includes a promise to preserve the federal ban on oil tankers in BC's northern waters. Alberta Premier Danielle Smith has called for the tanker ban to be lifted as she proposes a new pipeline to the West Coast. BC Premier David Eby pushed back on the idea that the deal seeks to appease the province as Alberta and Ottawa press forward with a pipeline proposal.
4: This is a BC agreement about BC projects. It, on our math, approaches $20 billion in commitments to this province.
1: The new agreement includes funding for BC projects and commitments around steel, softwood, skilled trades, and childcare. The BC Nurses Union has launched job action across the province after issuing 72-hour strike notice this week. The union says nurses will no longer perform non-nursing duties and will refuse all non-essential overtime hours. The union says its job action will escalate in the coming days if the province doesn't present an acceptable offer. Nurses rejected a tentative agreement reached in May. And a celebration this week of the three new wildland fire trucks that are now part of Kootenay Boundary Regional Fire Rescue's fleet. It wasn't long before one of those trucks had to go to a call.
5: 374 Unit Crew for a campfire near the boat launch close to Taylor Street and Columbia Avenue.
1: Regional Chief Dan Derby says the trail truck has already responded to a couple of wildfires, and it'll go to medical calls, which will mean less wear and tear on their larger vehicles.
6: These are a huge improvement for the community, and that's why we wanted to do this.
1: The trucks cost about $800,000 combined. The Columbia Basin Trust paid for about half of that.
0: For these stories and more, visit MyNelsonNow.com.
7: The Blue Jays are as close to the Kootenays as ever, with them in Seattle for the next 3 days for a series against the Mariners. Toronto has been struggling as of late with only 3 wins over their past 10 games, while Seattle is battling for first place in their division with the Texas Rangers. Meanwhile, Mad Max Scherzer is set to start for the Vancouver Canadiens tonight. The 41-year-old veteran has been battling injuries all season and has only been able to appear in one MLB game over the past 3 months. The Canadiens are 5-6 this season. Finally, the Raptors have agreed to bring back Kyle Lowry for a one-day contract to retire where it all started. The six-time All-Star is expected to have his number to be retired sometime this year as well, becoming only the second player ever to have that honor in Toronto Raptors history.
0: The Bridge Weather.
7: Should be clearing as the day goes along for today. Still going to get some clouds lingering around, but overall, they should do us no harm. As for tomorrow, we're expecting it to be mainly sunny and only getting nicer. Crystal clear skies by Sunday, and by next work week, well, you can expect the temperature slowly to start rising to those low to mid-30s. Today, you can expect a high of 28.
0: Trent. Mornings on the Bridge Breakfast. Nelson's Vibe.

0: T-shirts, jerseys, or as they're more commonly known as, football kits. Go and make sure that you're supporting your team, Team Canada, tomorrow as they're going to be taking on Morocco, kicking off the Sweet 16 at the FIFA World Cup. It all kicks off at 10 o'clock in the morning, which I know is pretty early for a Saturday, but it's worth it. You might be able to go and get a chance to see sports history. In fact, this entire tournament's been filled with sports history when it comes to the Canadian men's side of soccer. Now, if I was to guess, I bet you across the street, Finley's Bar and Grill will definitely have the game on. I know for a fact that the Legion is going to be opening up around 9:30 with the game kicking off at 10. And who knows, maybe Uptown Sports Bar will open up a little bit early. Maybe Broken Hill will open up a little bit early and have it on. There's going to be tons of great opportunities to go and watch the game on some big screens. But let's come together, let's cheer on the fellas, and send them from the Sweet 16 to the Great 8.
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1: We're really excited because all of the summer stock has arrived and we've got over 130 new vehicles to choose from, including 30 of the Ford F-150 Super Crew 4x4s, about 21 of the Ford Bronco Sports, and 18 of the Ford Mavericks, and of course, a good selection of other vehicles too. 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
1: I'm Greg Nesteroff. Bail has been granted to one of the co-accused in a Castlegar homicide. Josiah Spiker reports.
2: Jesse Pierre Farmery is charged with the second-degree murder of Jean-Luc Levesque. He has been in custody for a couple of months, but following a hearing this week, he was released on $10,000 bail. He didn't have to put down a deposit, but did have to provide someone to guarantee that amount. His co-accused, Christopher John Tether, is charged with manslaughter and has been on bail since April 25th. A third accused, Wesley Ryan Puichoff, is also charged with manslaughter and remains in custody pending a bail hearing. Levesque was found unresponsive outside a bank in Castlegar in 2022. The cause of his death hasn't been revealed.
1: Construction is about to ramp up again at Nelson's long-delayed Waterview Retirement Resort on Vernon Street. Developer Venture Living says it secured new financing in June and expects work to pick up on the site in the coming weeks. The 125-unit seniors housing project is now expected to be finished in the spring of 2027. It was originally expected to open in 2024, but was delayed while the company worked to replace its original financing. The city of Nelson paid out more than $18.2 million in salaries and employee expenses last year, about $1.5 million more than the year before. The city's annual statement of financial information shows 128 employees earned more than $75,000 each, up from 112 in 2024. Mayor Janice Morrison says more employees are appearing on the report because the provincial reporting threshold is outdated.
3: I think it was 75,000 when I was on council in 1999. That is a ridiculous figure to have there, given the escalation in costs and the greatness of wage improvements over time.
1: She says the city has been lobbying the province to raise the threshold to 100,000 instead. Canada and BC have signed an agreement with billions in federal support for provincial major projects, infrastructure, and more. Prime Minister Mark Carney made the announcement in Vancouver alongside Premier David Eby.
4: This agreement is comprehensive, it's ambitious, and it will help transform the entire Canadian economy.
1: It includes a promise to uphold the federal oil tanker ban off BC's north coast. It's not yet clear what that would mean for Alberta's proposal for a new pipeline to the west coast. The BC Nurses Union has launched job action across the province.
5: The union issued a 72-hour strike notice earlier this week. It says nurses are no longer performing non-nursing duties and will refuse all non-essential overtime hours. BCNU says it will escalate job action if the province doesn't return to the table with an acceptable offer. The BC Labor Relations Board mandates minimum levels of service that must be maintained for essential services like nursing. Emily Joveski, Vista News, Victoria.
1: And Kootenay Boundary Regional Fire Rescue celebrated the arrival of its new wildland trucks this week, and one of them was soon called away.
6: A campfire near the boat launch, close to the intersection of Taylor Street and Columbia Avenue.
1: Regional Chief Dan Derby says it wasn't the truck's first call either.
7: The trail truck has responded to two wildfires within essentially a week. We're using them for medical calls, so that's going to really relieve wear and tear on our large apparatus, which is will be a big benefit.
1: The other trucks will be stationed in Rossland and Fruitvale.
0: Be the first to know. 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
8: The Blue Jays are as close to the Kootenays as ever, with them in Seattle for the next 3 days for a series against the Mariners. Toronto has been struggling as of late with only 3 wins over their past 10 games, while Seattle is battling for first place in their division with the Texas Rangers. Meanwhile, Mad Max Scherzer is set to start for the Vancouver Canadiens tonight. The 41-year-old veteran has been battling injuries all season and has only been able to appear in one MLB game over the past 3 months. The Canadiens are 5-6 this season. Finally, the Raptors have agreed to bring back Kyle Lowry for a one-day contract to retire where it all started. The 6-time All-Star is expected to have his number to be retired sometime this year as well, becoming only the second player ever to have that honor in Toronto Raptors history.
0: The Bridge Weather.
8: Should be clearing as the day goes along for today. Still going to get some clouds lingering around, but overall, they should do us no harm. As for tomorrow, we're expecting it to be mainly sunny and only getting nicer. Crystal clear skies by Sunday, and by next work week, well, you can expect the temperature slowly to start rising to those low to mid-30s. Today, you can expect a high of 28.
0: From the early morning hustle to the late night wind down, we're your trusted source of the stories that shape our town. Dive into the conversations that matter, the updates that impact, and the emotions that bind us together. For local information that matters, you only need one source.
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Well, apparently there was a group of friends that decided to go and try to break a Guinness World Record just earlier on this week. 10 of them, in fact, showing up to a half marathon out in England, all dressed up like caterpillars. Yes, apparently never in the entire history of the world has 10 people been able to accomplish a single race all while being dressed up like a caterpillar, which is just such a weird record on the one hand. But I thought it would be like so easy to beat until I found out that unfortunately they were unable to beat the record. To be fair, two of the people did successfully finish the race. About three of them never finished the race because they ended up being stuck in a cocoon halfway through. And the other five were disqualified after they started as a caterpillar, but turned into a beautiful butterfly by the finish line.

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Rise and shine and drive the road to excellence.

0: What does community mean to you? It's a deep question, I know, but it's a question that I'm pretty sure every single one of us can answer. I mean, we all have an opinion on where we're living right now, and we all have something that we really, really care about and love about this city of Nelson. Otherwise, why would we be here? So if you have any stories, if you have any thoughts, or even some photos to go ahead and really bump up your own opinion, share them with our friends over at the Osprey Community Foundation. On their website, they're running a fantastic contest all month long, literally just trying to find out what community means to you. 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
1: I'm Greg Nesteroff. Two of the three men accused in a Castlegar homicide are now out on bail. More from Josiah Spiker.
2: The trio are accused in the 2022 death of Jean-Luc Levesque. He is found unresponsive outside a bank. Jesse Pierre Farmery is charged with second-degree murder. He had been in custody since his arrest on April 25th, but he was released this week on $10,000 bail. Co-accused Christopher John Tether had already been released. He's accused of manslaughter. The third man, who is also charged with manslaughter, remains in custody. Wesley Ryan Puichoff is still waiting for his bail hearing.
1: After years of delays, construction is set to pick up again at Nelson's Waterview Retirement Resort on Vernon Street. Developer Venture Living says new financing is now in place, clearing the way for work to resume within the coming weeks. The 125-unit seniors housing project is now expected to be finished by spring 2027. The project was supposed to be finished in 2024, but was delayed while the company worked to secure new financing. The city of Nelson wants the province to update how municipal salaries are publicly reported. The city's 2025 Statement of Financial Information lists 128 employees who earned more than $75,000 last year. Under provincial rules, municipalities are required to publicly disclose any employee who earns above that threshold. Mayor Janice Morrison says the city has been lobbying to change that.
3: $100,000 would be a much more reasonable number. You know, we have lobbied in the past. It's not on our agenda this year when we're going to EBCM. But it's always there as something to lobby for.
1: Overall, the city paid just over $18.2 million in salaries and employee expenses last year, about $1.5 million more than 2024. A sweeping new agreement between BC and Ottawa includes a promise to preserve the federal ban on oil tankers in BC's northern waters. Alberta Premier Danielle Smith has called for the tanker ban to be lifted as she proposes a new pipeline to the West Coast. BC Premier David Eby pushed back on the idea that the deal seeks to appease the province as Alberta and Ottawa press forward with a pipeline proposal.
4: This is a BC agreement about BC projects. It, on our math, approaches $20 billion in commitments to this province.
1: The new agreement includes funding for BC projects and commitments around steel, softwood, skilled trades, and childcare. The BC Nurses Union has launched job action across the province after issuing 72-hour strike notice this week. The union says nurses will no longer perform non-nursing duties and will refuse all non-essential overtime hours. The union says its job action will escalate in the coming days if the province doesn't present an acceptable offer. Nurses rejected a tentative agreement reached in May. And a celebration this week of the three new Wildland fire trucks that are now part of Kootenay Boundary Regional Fire Rescue's fleet. It wasn't long before one of those trucks had to go to a call.
5: 374 getting through for a campfire near the boat launch close to Taylor Street and Columbia Avenue.
1: Regional Chief Dan Derby says the trail truck has already responded to a couple of wildfires, and it'll go to medical calls, which will mean less wear and tear on their larger vehicles.
6: These are a huge improvement for the community, and that's why we wanted to do this.
1: The trucks cost about $800,000 combined. The Columbia Basin Trust paid for about half of that.
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8: The Blue Jays are as close to the Kootenays as ever, with them in Seattle for the next 3 days for a series against the Mariners. Toronto has been struggling as of late with only 3 wins over their past 10 games, while Seattle is battling for first place in their division with the Texas Rangers. Meanwhile, Mad Max Scherzer is set to start for the Vancouver Canadiens tonight. The 41-year-old veteran has been battling injuries all season and has only been able to appear in one MLB game over the past 3 months. The Canadiens are 5-6 this season. Finally, the Raptors have agreed to bring back Kyle Lowry for a one-day contract to retire where it all started. The 6-time All-Star is expected to have his number to be retired sometime this year as well, becoming only the second player ever to have that honor in Toronto Raptors history.
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8: Should be clearing as the day goes along for today. Still going to get some clouds lingering around, but overall, they should do us no harm. As for tomorrow, we're expecting it to be mainly sunny and only getting nicer. Crystal clear skies by Sunday, and by next work week, well, you can expect the temperature slowly to start rising to those low to mid-30s. Today, you can expect a high of 28.
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acid green, aquamarine. The girls are dancing in the sand.

0: What would you do if you were walking along the beach today and then came across hundreds, if not thousands, of apples? Because that's what's apparently happening in New York this week. A bunch of beachgoers are getting really confused because literally there's just been trails of apples all over the place. Now, they're confused because they know about sea cucumbers. We all do. But sea apples, that's not a thing, is it? And it's not. Apparently, there was a cargo ship that was going between North America and Europe when it lost one of its cargo containers, holding hundreds of thousands, if not millions, of apples that are now just working their way back toward shore, which honestly is not the worst thing to go ahead and wash up onto shore, especially with how expensive produce is nowadays. I mean, I'm not going to look a gift horse in the mouth. If life gives me apples, I'm going to make lemonade.
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0: Well, if you're looking for a fantastic movie to watch this fine weekend, highly recommend that you go to civictheater.ca and pick up your tickets for Disclosure Day, the latest masterpiece from Steven Spielberg. I've only heard a bunch of people ranting and raving about just how good it was, as basically a meteorologist and a cybersecurity expert find themselves at the center of a movement to expose the government's cover-up of extraterrestrial secrets. Of course, it stars the amazing Emily Blunt, as well as Colin Firth, and that's basically the big movie that's going to be in town. So tickets, times, and all the information that you need are available at civictheater.ca today.
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1: I'm Greg Nesteroff. Bail has been granted to one of the co-accused in a Castlegar homicide. Josiah Spiker reports.
2: Jesse Pierre Farmery is charged with the second-degree murder of Jean-Luc Levesque. He has been in custody for a couple of months, but following a hearing this week, he was released on $10,000 bail. He didn't have to put down a deposit, but did have to provide someone to guarantee that amount. His co-accused, Christopher John Tether, is charged with manslaughter and has been on bail since April 25th. A third accused, Wesley Ryan Puichoff, is also charged with manslaughter and remains in custody pending a bail hearing. Levesque was found unresponsive outside a bank in Castlegar in 2022. The cause of his death hasn't been revealed.
1: Construction is about to ramp up again at Nelson's long-delayed Waterview Retirement Resort on Vernon Street. Developer Venture Living says it secured new financing in June and expects work to pick up on the site in the coming weeks. The 125-unit seniors housing project is now expected to be finished in the spring of 2027. It was originally expected to open in 2024, but was delayed while the company worked to replace its original financing. The city of Nelson paid out more than $18.2 million in salaries and employee expenses last year, about $1.5 million more than the year before. The city's annual statement of financial information shows 128 employees earned more than $75,000 each, up from 112 in 2024. Mayor Janice Morrison says more employees are appearing on the report because the provincial reporting threshold is outdated.
3: I think it was 75,000 when I was on council in 1999. That is a ridiculous figure to have there, given the escalation in costs and the greatness of wage improvements over time.
1: She says the city has been lobbying the province to raise the threshold to 100,000 instead. Canada and BC have signed an agreement with billions in federal support for provincial major projects, infrastructure, and more. Prime Minister Mark Carney made the announcement in Vancouver alongside Premier David Eby.
4: This agreement is comprehensive, it's ambitious, and it will help transform the entire Canadian economy.
1: It includes a promise to uphold the federal oil tanker ban off BC's north coast. It's not yet clear what that would mean for Alberta's proposal for a new pipeline to the west coast. The BC Nurses Union has launched job action across the province.
5: The union issued a 72-hour strike notice earlier this week. It says nurses are no longer performing non-nursing duties and will refuse all non-essential overtime hours. BCNU says it will escalate job action if the province doesn't return to the table with an acceptable offer. The BC Labor Relations Board mandates minimum levels of service that must be maintained for essential services like nursing. Emily Joveski, Vista News, Victoria.
1: And Kootenay Boundary Regional Fire Rescue celebrated the arrival of its new wildland trucks this week, and one of them was soon called away.
6: A campfire near the boat launch, close to the intersection of Taylor Street and Columbia Avenue.
1: Regional Chief Dan Derby says it wasn't the truck's first call either.
7: The trail truck has responded to two wildfires within essentially a week. We're using them for medical calls, so that's going to really relieve wear and tear on our large apparatus, which will be a big benefit.
1: The other trucks will be stationed in Rossland and Fruitvale.
0: Be the first to know. 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
8: The Blue Jays are as close to the Kootenays as ever, with them in Seattle for the next 3 days for a series against the Mariners. Toronto has been struggling as of late with only 3 wins over their past 10 games, while Seattle is battling for first place in their division with the Texas Rangers. Meanwhile, Mad Max Scherzer is set to start for the Vancouver Canadiens tonight. The 41-year-old veteran has been battling injuries all season and has only been able to appear in one MLB game over the past 3 months. The Canadiens are 5-6 this season. Finally, the Raptors have agreed to bring back Kyle Lowry for a one-day contract to retire where it all started. The 6-time All-Star is expected to have his number to be retired sometime this year as well, becoming only the second player ever to have that honor in Toronto Raptors history.
0: The Bridge Weather.
8: Should be clearing as the day goes along for today. Still going to get some clouds lingering around, but overall, they should do us no harm. As for tomorrow, we're expecting it to be mainly sunny and only getting nicer. Crystal clear skies by Sunday, and by next work week, well, you can expect the temperature slowly to start rising to those low to mid-30s. Today, you can expect a high of 28.
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Well, if you're looking for something to do this fine weekend with that weather expected to get nicer and definitely a lot warmer, head up to the hill. I'm not kidding. The hill is where you want to be, especially on Sundays, because the Summer Sundays music series is back at Whitewater. Say that 10 times fast. And our good friend Sapphire Guthrie is going to be this upcoming Sunday's performer. If you haven't gotten a chance to see some of Sapphire's great live shows that she's been having, you're truly been missing out and just missing out on a super bubbly, happy person. Of course, if you hear that song Traveling on My Way by the Vic Guile Band, she's the lovely female voice that you hear that, but also a fantastic solo artist as well. So take the kids, take the family, head up towards the Hummingbird Lodge patio, because from 1:30 through 4, Sapphire will absolutely melt your heart and blow your mind with her awesome music talents.

0: You guys work so well that you guys probably would be able to set like a Guinness Book World Record for, you know, putting your campsite together. And lo and behold, they were able to do that just this past Tuesday. I think what's even more impressive is that they're still friends after going and setting up a tent. You ever try to set up a tent with someone? It can be sometimes the most frustrating and annoying thing in the entire world. It's like setting up a tent and putting up drywall, or should I say like wallpaper. Those are like the two biggest tests for any kind of relationship out there. If you can successfully do those, you can get through anything.
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0: Well, Belford Days is officially going to be kicking off tomorrow at 10 o'clock over at the Community Fields. Welcoming everyone to go ahead and take part. There's going to be some live music practically all day long. There's going to be some great activities, some great vendors there, food, drink, the whole nine yards, including us. We are going to be live on location there just for a couple hours, around like 2:30 through 4:30, right when all of a sudden that music really starts kicking off, the activities start really getting into the fun and the thick of it. But hey, it's a full day of fun, so take the entire family over to Balfour. You will not regret it. And by the time that we show up there around 2:30, our friend Chloe Albert will be going and taking the stage. We'll be playing one of her songs right after the break.
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2: This is Dan Ashman from AM4 and AM Plus by Winnie the Plaza. And now is the time. 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

0: And just like that, that is the end of the Bridge Breakfast. Thank you so much for joining me. I hope that you did enjoy. I also hope that you have a great rest of your weekend as well. I mean, it looks like it's going to be a pretty darn nice one out there, whether you're going out there for Balfour Days and maybe hanging out with little old me, maybe going and getting up a little bit early to check out the awesome Canada-Morocco game, or just doing whatever it is that you do to put a smile on your face. I hope it's highly successful, and I look forward to be back here in the studio live at 6 a.m., to talk with all you beautiful people once again.
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1: I'm Storm Lenny. Bail has been granted to one of the co-accused in a Castlegar homicide. Josiah Spiker reports.
2: Jesse Pierre Farmery is charged with the second-degree murder of Jean-Luc Levesque. He has been in custody for a couple of months, but following a hearing this week, he was released on $10,000 bail. He didn't have to put down a deposit, but did have to provide someone to guarantee that amount. His co-accused, Christopher John Tether, is charged with manslaughter and has been on bail since April 25th. A third accused, Wesley Ryan Puichoff, is also charged with manslaughter and remains in custody pending a bail hearing. Levesque was found unresponsive outside a bank in Castlegar in 2022. The cause of his death hasn't been revealed.
1: After years of delays, construction is set to pick up again at Nelson's Waterview Retirement Resort on Vernon Street. Developer Venture Living says new financing is now in place, clearing the way for work to resume within the coming weeks. The 125-unit seniors housing project is now expected to be finished by spring of 2027. It was supposed to be finished in 2024, but was delayed while the company worked to secure new financing. The city of Nelson paid out more than $18.2 million in salaries and employee expenses last year, about $1.5 million more than the year before. The city's annual statement of financial information shows 128 employees earned more than $75,000 in 2025, up from 112 in 2024. Mayor Janice Morrison says more employees are appearing on the report because the provincial reporting threshold is outdated.
3: I think it was 75,000 when I was on council in 1999. Wow. That is a ridiculous figure to have there, given the escalation in costs and the greatness of wage improvements over time.
1: She says the city has been lobbying the province to raise the threshold to $100,000 instead. Canada and BC have signed an agreement with billions in federal support for BC major projects, infrastructure, and more. Prime Minister Mark Carney made the announcement in Vancouver alongside Premier David Eby.
4: This agreement is comprehensive, it's ambitious, and it will help transform the entire Canadian economy.
1: It includes a promise to uphold the federal oil tanker ban off BC's north coast. It's not clear yet what that would mean for Alberta's proposal for a new pipeline to the west coast. The BC Nurses Union says it has launched job action across the province. With more, here's Emily Joveski.
5: The union issued a 72-hour strike notice earlier this week. It says nurses are no longer performing non-nursing duties and will refuse all non-essential overtime hours. BCNU says it will escalate job action if the province doesn't return to the table with an acceptable offer. The BC Labor Relations Board mandates minimum levels of service that must be maintained for essential services like nursing. Emily Joveski, Vista News, Victoria.
1: Kootenay Boundary Regional Fire Rescue celebrated the arrival of its new wildland trucks yesterday, and one of them was soon called away.
6: A campfire near the boat launch, close to the intersection of Taylor Street and Columbia Avenue.
1: Regional Chief Dan Derby says it wasn't the truck's first call either.
7: The trail truck has responded to two wildfires within, like, essentially a week. We're using them for medical calls, so that's going to really relieve wear and tear on our large apparatus, which is will be a big benefit.
1: The other trucks will be stationed in Rosslyn and Fruitvale.
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1: The Blue Jays are back on the field this afternoon to take on the Seattle Mariners. While they've been struggling to string together a winning streak, their rookie third baseman Kazuma Okamoto was named the Rookie of the Month for June. The 30-year-old is the first Blue Jay to be recognized as top rookie since Alex Manoa in 2021. Meanwhile, the World Cup will be down to its final 16 teams by tonight. Canada has already stamped their ticket for a game against Morocco tomorrow. Canada is less experienced, but has scored two more goals than Morocco has scored all tournament. And finally, the Red Blacks host the Rough Riders in the CFL.
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1: Single lane traffic is still in effect on a section of Highway 3 between Salmo and Creston weekdays until 4 p.m. and a section between Castlegar and Christina Lake weekdays until 7 p.m. In our weather forecast, the chance of showers and a thunderstorm this afternoon with a high of 28. The chance of showers and a thunderstorm tonight dropping down to 11. Clearing skies tomorrow afternoon with a high of 29, and clear skies dropping down to 9 for tomorrow night. I'm Storm Lenny.
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0: That's Nobody Soldier and Hozier on the bridge. Good afternoon, Sean. You're jumpstarting the 2 o'clock stretch while we work, count down the hours to get out of here, get home and enjoy our weekend, enjoy the sun when it's out and about, whether you're hitting the water, whether you're hanging out and doing the gardening, whatever the plan is, let's get her done. Here is your 2 o'clock start reminder to get your ducks in a row before 5 o'clock or four, whenever things close down, so that you can go, yeah, I took care of that. Whether it's banking or whatever the hell the boring stuff is that you know on Monday, go, crap, I was supposed to do that on Friday. This is your oh crap moment. Don't have that crap moment. Get her done, get her out of the way, and enjoy your weekend. Let's keep her going. Let's count it down. I got Deer Rouge coming up.
1: 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We live here too. 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

I love. That's Cure and the Only One on the Bridge. You know, algorithm every once in a while does something nice for you. As much as I would rather throw all of Facebook into the dumpster where I believe it belongs, every once in a while something nice pops up, like the Whiskey Brothers music. For some reason, it was popping up in my feed. I mean, I am a

0: country fan. So it was, and if you've never seen them, they call themselves the Whiskey Brothers, whether the brothers, I have no idea. But nonetheless, they're playing a lot of old school, Fortunate Son, you know, just Brown Eyed Girl, classic songs, but they got a bit of a country twist in, and they're more upbeat. So songs that are historically slower, like You Say It Best When You Say Nothing At All, that one, but they've got a bit of an upbeat to it. They're great. So every once in a while, this is where I think Facebook has it appeals a little. And you're like, oh, that's great. See, now I heard about them. And now they're great. So, Whiskey Brothers, check them out.
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0: Body Talks and the Struts. Hey, this is actually for those that are musicians that love to do open mic nights. Now, this is not here, this over in Grand Forks, but I do know that there are a lot of performers that bounce back and forth that way. You see a lot of the performers in Nelson and the Boundary and the Boundary over Nelson, but you know, you never know. And I know that there's a place called 4th Street Studios. It's above Castle Building Supplies in the Boundary. And for those that are musicians that love to tap into these open mic nights, they do an open mic night on the first Friday of the month at 7. So I'm just sharing this because while it's a venture out, they venture out towards Nelson all the time. So you never know. Someone might go, well, I got to go out there. I got grandparents to live out there or parent, whatever. And, you know, they might want to partake in it and just get out there and perform with other bands in the local area that just want to get out there. And I know that they do admissions and snacks and stuff like that. So, hey, this is for all of those open mic nighters that they do this over in the Boundary. It's called 4th Street Studios. The first Friday of every month at 7 p.m. that takes place above Castle Building, which is over in the Boundary in Grand Forks.
1: 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We live here too. The Nelson Ford Drive Home.
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Simple Minds, and Don't You Forget About Me. You're going to mess with the bull, you're going to get the horns. That is right. 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

0: Bright side in the Lumineers. Well, here's a bright side. You know, we see a lot of complaining about fireworks online, and there's always something to complain about. And it's not us. It's everywhere. I mean, I say that they got a Pizza Hut over in the Boundary, and there was online arguing about don't go there, go here. And then it became a I watched this argument about spices and stuff, and you're like, what is going on? And then I was walking by, and some guy pulled his keys out to get to his car. But you know when you're just, he kind of pulled them out and then he had them in his hand, but he didn't move his hand. And I could see his key tag. And it just said, yeah, but did you die? And I just burst out laughing. He's like, what? And he looked over. I'm like, your key tag? He's like, oh, yeah. He's like, it's so true. He's like, just the constant. I'm like, oh, I get it. Totally. I'm like, that's so funny. He goes, yeah, it's just, yeah, but did you die? And it's like the funniest key tag I've ever seen. I'm like, I want a shirt that just says that, too. Makes total sense. Yeah, but did you die?
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0: burning down the house and the Talking Heads. Disclosure Day is on today. 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Then tomorrow from 4 to 7, 4 to 7 on Sunday as well. And then, of course, dark on Monday as per usual. Disclosure Day is on now for your summertime science fiction blockbuster. 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

0: Oh, yeah, and Green Day on Juice FM. My chiropractor that I go to said, you're so different. I'm a different man. I'm wiser. He said, yeah, I noticed. He said to me, you went on a retreat, didn't you? I said, I did go on a retreat. He goes, didn't you go on with your dad? I said, I did. I learned about plant-based medicines last year. Didn't know jack all about them. And I experienced them. He goes, you look calmer and you just seem different compared to, he goes, you're adjusting better. I said, well, I told him my experience with it and what Aya is, how it worked, you know, what I've learned about it. And he says, what's it like? I said, for me, it's like a pressure valve for me. It felt like years of buildup, like so much angst and anxiety. And I don't mean non-functioning anxiety, just like I get so agitated over things that really don't matter. And my wife was sensing that I was just, you know, like the boiler room and The Shining, like something had to give. And it just felt like my work with it felt like, and it relieved that. And, you know, it took time to integrate and process it. And I went again, and it was this time the valve wasn't so rusted open. It was a little bit easier to pull and just releases the pressures of things that you build up. You don't even realize you've built up. Like, there's obvious things that you know that drive you up the bend, right? Like day-to-day frustrations on a big scale. But then there's the little tiny ones, like you got cut off or you couldn't find parking. And you think, well, those aren't things that you carry, but you realize we really do. Like, let's say you got an appointment at 2 and you go downtown to try to find parking and you can't. And then it gets closer to 2 and you're not going to make it in time. And finally you park, but it's further up and you got to make it there. All of that tension that you've built in your body is inside of you when you go into that meeting. And maybe it's not something that you think you hang on to, but it all stores somewhere. And that's what it felt like. He goes, yeah, I can see a big difference. And I said, well, I'm glad that you can see it, because it just shows that it has a benefit. So for those that need to have that pressure valve release, it's worth looking into. It's been a big benefit, and it helped my dad too. My 75-year-old father, who joined with me in a ceremony. Never thought in a million years that I'd say, oh, I sat down and did a spiritual ceremony with my father.
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1: I'm Storm Lenny. The City of Nelson wants the province to update how municipal salaries are publicly reported. The city's 2025 Statement of Financial Information lists 128 employees who earned more than $75,000 last year. Under provincial rules, municipalities are required to publicly disclose any employee who earns above that threshold. Mayor Janice Morrison says the city has been lobbying to have that changed.
2: $100,000 would be a much more reasonable number. You know, we have lobbied in the past. It's not on our agenda this year when we're going to UBCM, but it's always there as something to lobby for.
1: Overall, the city paid just over $18.2 million in salaries and employee expenses last year, about $1.5 million more than 2024. Communities in the Kootenays are receiving provincial funding to help strengthen the region's local food system. Here's Aiden McCloskey with the details.
3: The Nakaspan Area Development Board has been awarded nearly $72,000 through BC's Rural Economic Diversification and Infrastructure Program. The funding will support the board's Agri-Food Alliance initiative, bringing together farmers, nonprofit organizations, businesses, and community groups to increase local food production, improve distribution, and connect more producers with buyers, including school food programs. The project will also support new agri-food businesses, offer community workshops, and explore the creation of a regional food hub. Provincial officials say the investment will help build a stronger, more resilient local food network while creating new opportunities for producers across the Kootenays.
1: Alberta has submitted a proposal to the federal government for a new pipeline along a southern route to BC's coast. Premier Danielle Smith is hoping Ottawa will decide to fast-track it as a project of national interest. The pipeline would be a joint venture with Alberta, the federal government, Trans Mountain, and Pembina. Smith says the southern route would be the fastest and most cost-effective path.
4: After studying both northern and southern route options, Alberta selected a southern route from Bruderheim, Alberta, to a deep-water VLCC-capable port terminal on BC's southwest coast.
1: It comes after BC announced its own deal with Ottawa on Thursday to preserve an oil tanker ban off the north coast. A BC Supreme Court judge has dismissed a Richmond company's bid to reopen the Cowichan Aboriginal title case.
5: A judge says relitigating the case would be an abuse of process. The August 2025 court ruling says the Cowichan have title claim to part of Richmond and fishing rights in the area. Montrose argued it should have had a say in the case, and the judgment has negatively impacted its planned developments in the area. The province and several other parties are appealing the 2025 ruling over concerns about private property rights and overlapping territorial claims. Emily Joveski, Vista News, Victoria.
1: A celebration this week of the three new wildland fire trucks that are now a part of Kootenay Boundary Regional Fire Rescue's fleet. It wasn't long before one of those trucks had to go on a call.
6: 374 Unit Crew for a campfire near the boat launch close to Taylor Street and Columbia Avenue.
1: Regional Chief Dan Derby says the trail truck already responded to a couple of wildfires, and they'll go to medical calls, which will mean less wear and tear on their larger vehicles.
7: These are a huge improvement for the community, and that's why we wanted to do this.
1: The trucks cost about $800,000 combined. The Columbia Basin Trust paid for about half of that.
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1: The Blue Jays are back on the field this afternoon to take on the Seattle Mariners. While they've been struggling to string together a winning streak, their rookie third baseman Kazuma Okamoto was named the Rookie of the Month for June. The 30-year-old is the first Blue Jay to be recognized as top rookie since Alex Manoah in 2021. Meanwhile, the World Cup will be down to its final 16 teams by tonight. Canada has already stamped their ticket for a game against Morocco tomorrow. Canada is less experienced, but has scored two more goals than Morocco has scored all tournament. And finally, the Red Blacks host the Rough Riders in the CFL.
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1: Single lane traffic is in effect on a section of Highway 3 between Castlegar and Christina Lake weekdays until 7 p.m. In our weather forecast, the chance of showers and a thunderstorm tonight dropping down to 11, clearing skies tomorrow afternoon with a high of 29. Clear skies tomorrow night, dropping down to 9, and sunny with a high of 28 for Sunday. I'm Storm Lenny.
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0: right, fans. Royal Canadian Legion tomorrow, 9:30 a.m. The World Cup is going to be at the Legion. So for those that want to check it out and you're up early, well, not that early. You're up early enough to get a cup of coffee. You want to go hang out and watch it. It'll be underway. So while you might have plans, well, make some more. Add one more thing to the plate. There's always room. Like Ernie Hudson says, there's always room for Jell-O. No, wait. He says he hates Jell-O. This is a Ghostbusters 2 reference, by the way. Anyway, those that want to participate, check it out. Catch the 2026 World Cup at your local Legion tomorrow morning. It'll be underway at around 9:30, 10 a.m.
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1: We get it. 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
6: 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Julie Goretzky from Nelson Ford. 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He says if we're ready, we can do anything. NelsonFordSales.com. We get it. 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